0: if it's cold. Just when you think you found someone, a friend or lover, they become part of a world that is turning cold.
1: False honesty and pure mistrust are feelings which dwell in every single one of us. 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

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Self-importance is all that's employed. It's hard to understand how one becomes like that. At one time, perhaps their goodness was intact. 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

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Cover your head when it starts to rain. You've plenty of time to estimate and react. Prepare to recoil, prepare to retract when it

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1: Hey, hey, hey, hey, man, hey, man.
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2: It's a woodpecker from space!